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But they just say, now what you say? No black crab in Yamia Domehoye. What's your good about Jamons at the Anamicano? That was with the HR was saying. But they just say, medium paya me barn say, Sabaya, you may be your food the amount. But two four Yanko Ponfa Nakadi Biara. Which is idea here will be a radema on fan cameo. The bemerge ya mira mobia, or two finago pombia crying, the offer mound.

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0: Pastor Professor Kofi Chi and Sofu Professor Kwame Kofi Chi.
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0: Adinja.
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1: Ye toss me, and say, faultlessness.
0: Ye toss me.
1: Ye toss ye, ye GDA. I feel ye toss me.
0: Now, Allen, I woke up, bro, for now, we do GDA, deos GDA.
1: 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Ye edika ye fair free, and I say, bonnie fair free.
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1: Hallelujah.
0: Hello, 101.5 FM. Pastor, Professor, Kofi Chi, and I no pay attention. Can you so far? Ono so fi Deeper Life Bible Church. You can always trust Deeper Life Bible Church. Se, ombe ma message na na wa wa tina se na ojo ne wa. Oh, who say yes, something is cooking. And of a, in soon a gugu, a utia ni ya, so what sort of cry over cast a word da kakra. Na in soon a etia, over qua cotrosso. A few buhuana say in soon auntie, and I said the sa, now buhuana say, wafem wada, enti, I would implore you, I would advise, I would suggest, say, sorry, nego could try something. On this day, August 25, 2026, ne da fofra yankopon we dia che
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1: 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Ken ken.
0: Ofa o ofa.
1: Oh my feel style be heavy.
0: Ofa o de sa. E kan say coupon say o.
1: Oh upon the jano. Jano.
0: Yo. Maybe out in the suit, Arope.
1: Pa, suit, pa, in fact, a genemud and then, Yamia dominate me.
0: Well, here's he who rests, rusts.
1: Yes, Utaka, pa,
0: and maybe I'm a taka. And we are in an era of black.
1: Sure.
0: Who's in there? I am dressed in all black.
1: Yes.
0: I just mean, yet be a police name. And I wish you all. If you know the Omar Junani say, come rain, come shine, come funeral, come party, it is black. Solid black.
1: Sure.
0: Carl Ajiman Bannerman. We did the King Edward the Slave, the private chief, and the cool ruler. Of us, many Nasha say, but, yes, staircase now, and all front now we do that. What to say, the crowd, what is okay? Do you want more about more taste or no?
1: Yeah, no, man.
0: We're more space, kaka.
1: Sure.
0: Na o ma jo ma homeka.
1: Mati swachu.
0: Na by the time
2: ko ben fi she dia sani na mate so sai wa I step C so
0: na so so e wonya me kon ti me ko ba this is a abekasa enra e o parliament this became the major topic
3: Speaker, in the face of the allegations of extortion leveled against me, I have chosen to take high moral ground by submitting myself to the processes of the law. I have accordingly caused writs to be filed in suit number GT 1029/2026, entitled Osahin Alexander Afenyo Makin versus Samuel Edujemfi and Multimedia Group Limited at Accra High Court, and suit number GR/ACH/CC/C5/02/2026, entitled Osahin Alexander Afenyo Makin versus Eric Ejay and Peace FM at Achimota Circuit Court. I have every confidence that in the fullness of time, the court will make the appropriate determination on these matters. Mr. Speaker, I also await with bated breath that the man or the men who made the allegation will have the courage to report the matter to the police or the OSP or any investigating agency in this country. And I expect that if they muster the courage to report that I have extorted from them and I am invited, I shall submit myself to every investigation so that eventually my name is cleared. Mr. Speaker, there is a limit to political discourse. There are lines that must not be crossed, and these red lines, once crossed, they must be dealt with. Mr. Speaker, I can modestly and humbly say that I have served in this position with integrity. I came into this office a man of hard work with determination, and I have achieved for myself what I have to do for myself, my family, and my constituent. Mr. Speaker, I work with clear conscience and with fidelity to the responsibilities entrusted to me. I say so without more.
0: Well, time, 20 minutes to 6. Abena Japoma, formally introduced at this time. Abena Mitawachi.
4: Offa.
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0: 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A young kodansem. So we your mind bapa said ye woke can say we your mind bapa. Any panel yes, our first port of call is the police or the OSP or the IOKU. Say akwa we say no ye. Your cars report in the action. No. You don't report. Then you sit back and say, me say, you were trying to extort money from me. Me na maka. Sa wopa, kukusiu me. You see? And your friend your mark and say, sa, ni panana sa for no munya akukudru. Na omu koko report na obe submitting to the full process of the law. But in between time, or na ankasano, we decay or court. Say, by akoko tina Peace FM. Akoko kan beka Eric AJ. But the no koko court. Sami jemfi, Sami, Samuel Edu jemfi. And so eko multimedia koko kan, wasama ya omu court. Inti, eho, ene ebe kwa akuti, di asem nebe kwa akuti. 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That interestingly, omu petition na omu ye, you know. The petition was dated 23rd of August 2026. Almost sign. They dated it 22nd of August 2026. And even before they had written the petition, they had signed. Interesting times. But way aside, and common na kasa ni say Ghana eye no kre. Say ya kere say sika. Gold board. How omo pa say minority for no kase. Omo ensem ne namma say sika na Ghana kere. Ye juondi. Nenti say eye sa sika na ya kere ampa. Say ye gold board. Ene ma ye kere say sika na. Eye wanya. Eye institution be. Eye Bank of Ghana. Anase eye yeya. Ye pese yuhu. As they battle them, my own case in court, they still important to say.
2: Sure.
0: Ye be who. All right. And they, my mean, the birthday, and the whole few.
4: Sir?
2: Sir, ye ni passe.
0: Oh, ye ni passe. Inti Adolfol. Join me in wishing Lady Ernestina Adu Ofuriwa. Onunaye CEO of Tennis Fashion Kwadaso, a blessed birthday.
2: Oh, okay.
0: Oye nipase. Auntie Tina, Barbara, Jeff, Busiafodi na Sianopei, Omuma Utinkwa. Happy birthday to you. May the good Lord lay his hands upon you. Na mekoba, Busiafona Kalamidu Omudi Bekaho. Happy birthday. From Shukuna, from Jeff and from the entire family. When we are back, more will follow. Abana any wofa as many in the house.
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6: 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A moon. 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No man for team. I can say, a danger free. After roller. And a shutter gate system. Manual and automatic. 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And the stores. 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Now, Tonima Tropical Nails and Sue, and really a friend of the Carpenter's Choice. And one of them, and Nadua Samson Point from 1 to 6 inches. Donima High Tensile Iron Rods. Hey, and you're solid. Pa, pa, pa. Kumasi, and you know, Asafu, YF Junction, Tamaraso, Candili, and Accra, Cantamantu, 0540-101-555, and 0244-461-539. Donima Store Complex. 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
2: 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I know, see, I know, pay Yenka, or sell PBA to a brand on some more. 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And in the Akang, na see, I can see a panel, Ewa, Santimemo, Mazini Road, and what was the sink, as you know. Where BB did also so, Ewa Monroe was so, or Kumasini, Krutoud was so, Ewa, Santimemo, I think. 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
2: 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I have accordingly caused writ to be filed in suit number GT 1029/2026, entitled Osahin Alexander Afenyomaken vs. Samuel Edujim Fi and Multimedia Group Limited at the Accra High Court, and suit number GR/ACHICC/C5/02/2026, entitled Osahin Alexander Afenyomak versus Eric AJ and Peace FM at the Achimota Circuit Court. I have every confidence that in the fullness of time, the court will make the appropriate determination on this matter.
0: Adesimama onumwenyamfo Alexander Kwame na Afenyomak inse wono anopa evia desuom wabrekura nsuo to anase wiebo penifo to nsa efre no e de fasa wasiesi ohunehunani pa bo wo mapo no ho a nyane nkwa

0: ebi obeba na obeyi na no.
1: Who made the allegation will have the courage to report the matter to the police or the OS or any investigating agency in this country. And I expect that if they muster the courage to report that I have extorted from them and I am invited, I shall submit myself to every investigation so that eventually my name is cleared. There is a limit to political discourse. There are lines that must not be crossed, and these red lines, once crossed, they must be dealt with. I came into this office a man of hard work with determination, and I have achieved for myself what I have to do for myself, my family, and my constituents.
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3: Only fair these nominees to the appointments committee for consideration and report to the House within the period prescribed by the notice of recall.
2: And what's right Honorable Alban Sumana Kingsford Bagbin said, appointments committee will juma ye pa na wachi. Essence says, I want the court of appeal at Mwafo Mienu, any Ghana Bar Association President Tony Forsen, I want no mubesia. 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
3: going to refer two nominees because the others are already substantive ministers and is just shifting their portfolios and so we have only two to refer to the appointments committee for consideration and report to the house and that is in respect of the minister of environment science and technology Dr. Zanato Ajman Rollins, and then the Minister of Local Government, Chieftaincy and Religious Affairs, Honorable Mahama Ayarga. I accordingly refer the two to the Appointments Committee for consideration and report to the House. I want to remind the House that the period I gave in my notice is for a sitting of 1 week.
2: Eni mrasibeja fone wa mrasibeja fie. I write Honorable Alban Sumana Kingsford Bagbin. 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
3: Integration of the Banks and Specialized Deposit Taking Institutions Amendment Bill. Two, the consideration of two nominations for appointment as Ministers of State. And three, the consideration of three nominations for appointment as Justices of the Supreme Court. Upon receipt of the request, I carefully considered the matters placed before me. And the reasons advanced for their urgent consideration. The authority conferred upon the Speaker under Order 58(4) of the Standing Orders of Parliament necessarily involves the exercise of judgment and discretion.
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4: and then we all recollect the sad incident that hit us on the 29th of June where 77 districts were affected in 7 regions nationwide with a flood. A total of 91,989 persons from 18,398 households were victims of the disaster. One person remained missing for a 4-month baby at Guy East and 39 deaths. And you can see the table that we provided. The regions, voter region, the number of districts that were affected was 7. The total number of affected persons was 9,466. The total number of deaths were 4. Greater Accra, the number of districts that were affected was 27. The number of persons that were affected were 56,022. And the number of deaths that we had was 17. Central region, 16 districts were affected. 21,882 persons were affected. And the number of deaths in central region was 18.
2: Na ne kwa kwa wadi wye Eya ura wosem Chumu se Wamua eisu yire no Edu wa matuwa na nanumu wansiye do Aye huu wamu no Wadi nkabo mwama ni edada Na dia asefem Etia kuma Ebu bo Nipa ye mkusye ina Eye 2 months ni Atu renche mnisi ye no Yajushe Abod mebia Ne wedi abosume nanyi Ya yisore dine koye. 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
0: 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A police station in Chenhua.
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2: Now, rural banks in Yina can see another grand finale. 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Rural bank be asum Ghana since 1983. 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Odi negotiate in Yina so, operative savings account, current account, and a OG deposit. Nimpuntio, ene ne dachi account in ti, obi obeko bank, obi a, ebi, e rural bank man.
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2: 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Finally, one numbers.
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0: 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Nana KJC Company Limited e kwa ba sempremo bema ba. 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If I chop a Kumasan head office on my Zini Road, where BB do drum on round was new crude out or so, a walk, Massinia Santimemo, young conqueror Mantemo, Fimantemo, Poemantemo, Toyamantemo Bono, and the half of Mantemo Suko Bedro. Now, what's what the Dawson? 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
0: 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Yeah, one quite hold what the air sounds so no dos no can home. 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And yet now, our mini market. 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
1: 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A more more at here see ye. 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And yan Montessori Educational Complex, a wokumasia ya a francho. A bain Pentecost a sorinum. 0555 029185 0555 029185 0800-345-8585.
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0: 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1 year post graduate diploma in education and so betumi ababa ye me pa church and so set programs no obi a ho de e wom but morning so ba be far forms no ba be sian de wo usted
1: KK Pepra Roofing Company Limited dear. 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
2: 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I just say you are on wheels to we are more say for an outreach program. For Anoche Senior High School. We wish you a safe journey and much love to Dr. Abner, to Jemfi. Prof, how are you? Ima, you there in the car inside, I hear. Upoku, good morning. 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Obo, have a nice journey. 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Fasten, Ezoku Yedia. Christabel, good morning. Tevin, how are you doing? 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And Justina. Emma, Ezoku Ekahum, onukwa, chino bear twice. 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Much love, much respect to you. Peace and Love Hospital for we love you to the moon. Okay, as I say, coming up this Friday, August 28, our great Glory Ministry International, your Glory Sanctuary, and a special all-night service, tiniye uhia because ze wo ya yemre unam na ekofom
0: yemre but me here
2: okay The theme is the God of new beginnings okay. 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I'll be there, be there. We'll be right back. Hello, FMH.
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16: And the Radia Adum and the Messini Fee, yeah, KKP Prep Company Limited, Roofing Papa, and I'm the boss. 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
1: ba and them saka no
0: you saka okay say it
1: e china mum nyem this is my men diet off for prisons
0: there be
1: Mama na da to for prisons.
2: Yeye papa no sene juma ne sen.
1: Ba ne usia na prisons. Se
2: wo na okasho
1: mi mi mi mi.
2: Si
1: na busa. Mi juma we.
2: Di akwa na office umusa.
1: Na na juma ra.
2: Ah, o na juma.
0: Ade no ti o. Director for prisons, Makion Group. Ti why na director for prisons.
1: Wo so kan bedu asia. I see all no or indicated director of operations, my girl group.
0: And
1: you know, my manager.
0: I just say, the issue, you know, and I ordain it, they are twice here.
1: Well, I'm the director of operations. I don't know, my manager.
0: My manager, general manager, I restaurant, honor, any catering services, no. Who's a group, no, Dawson?
1: Need to group in your head, you see.
2: And I'm for head, my
1: man. Ah, my group head.
2: Oh, there is
1: also your precious. Do you know? Papa, I'm not clear. You who did this solo? The opposition never say. I am misinterpreting your magakra.
0: Now, Papa, I'm going to say never say busa. Never say. Then, I see a net. Intino.
1: That's a watro idea. You 26826. And then 25.
0: And a corrections no ba. O say mama is director for prisons.
2: Okay.
0: Uh-huh. Na mama no one why.
1: And then my mercy. My mercy na director for prisons. You know what you say no.
0: Tio. Na. Mojitiska.
1: Oh, then we.
0: The thing was sent yesterday.
1: I mean,
0: na around indicated 26. And I am a mess.
2: Okay.
1: That was a typing mistake.
0: A typo.
1: Yes. Because as I get 25. No, 26, age 26. It's her birthday. Kindly wish her for me. Director of Prisons, my young group.
0: Tidabe, I am a mess birthday.
1: Okay, this is it. Yeah, this is it.
0: Aye, ne.
1: Okay. Any can I let any? Can I let
0: any? Intimate can I let any?
1: Oh, okay.
0: The most important thing is. Dr. Aninkra.
1: Mm-hmm. Okatachi.
0: Okatachi. Ose ne yire. Mesi. Adepai du Aninkra.
1: Good.
0: Ana se ne mame free ma. Moko jana ma ne ye ne ye. No mo pepa ne ni su no. Ene.
1: Eye na wuda.
0: Eye. Ma mesi birthday. Na sa alete na wachron ye. On kaima no.
1: Ene. Enfie diyo siya bako.
0: Wenye 61.
1: Yes.
2: Wow.
0: Last year no we 60. I was part of the birthday. Attendees no.
1: Yes.
0: But the ne. Ni kuru ka ne se. Ne dofu dofu. O dono pa.
1: We ne get me ready to be 1 minute.
0: Me pacho.
1: But you know. We don't do this.
0: They say
2: when you host
0: BMW,
2: now.
0: They say
2: when you host
1: BMW.
0: I
1: should have
0: been honest. I don't pay some people.
1: With all due respect.
0: And now you're my mercy, baby. Now, you could do for, doctor. Doing him crap. Crater, watch your man or no. So, I crater, and I said, nay. So, I'll pay you. Yeah, special discount.
1: Oh,
0: wow. Okay. Ya pisti oho kokon kain
2: okay.
0: Sana pese mi chere na bi de timi ma sesebe Makion Dr. Enimkra ewo ho na o instruct ye am ya ye ye ko ha ye ye betimi akugura fridge no akuyi de pe bia
1: o ye de
0: betimi se sevo ye
1: ye de
0: bere mi timi
1: ye
0: mi wo ha no no enna mi sumi di impose
1: oh
0: it in the class about the aban in my capacity as the host
1: the
0: most important person today,
1: yeah,
0: Mercy.
1: Yes.
0: She's 61.
1: Yes.
0: And you could afford NHS or Huanere. Poku,
1: have the most magical birthday, my queen, Adepa. I don't know what I mean.
0: Yeah. How are you there? Okay, Robert, also, how are you there?
2: Let Kriatari make a comment, sir.
0: Kriatari make a comment.
1: You see, just a group of companies, you know.
0: Now, what else?
2: What else?

0: And
1: you said by this time, so so gentleman Albert, ne ho ye. We are saying everybody the chop for your work side.
2: Yes.
1: And come over here, Doctor Ninkra, ni mi dinwa ha. Mene no su be din wo radio no so.
2: Oh.
1: Or say I sent it yesterday. Typo error. Okay. Please, I beg, read it.
2: Okay.
1: So I said, and what's actual king king? Now, with your indulgence,
0: agreement.
1: Was it happy birthday to my darling wife, my soulmate,
2: my dearest wife,
1: my darling wife?
2: Oh,
1: I have a script here. I am reading the. Come on, come and take it. Sorry. I've been the one spent right by your side.
2: Thank you.
1: You are part of my world, the peace in my days, and the sweetest melody in my life's journey. Thank you for 61 years of grace, beauty, and unconditional love.
2: Wow.
1: I fall in love with you more deeply with every sunrise.
0: Wow.
1: Have the most magical birthday, my Queen Adipa.
2: Wonderful.
0: Wow.
1: Wait, come when I say. a West Life man, not almost
2: love songs.
1: Almost mean Yasa, a comments reserved. Ma, happy birthday.
0: Okay.
1: I am instructed by general manager to announce, say, Yabeko Akwachia, Director Kesben. If he staff of fellow FM. Now, if you are, may your selection, yeah, become a king.
2: Okay.
1: Then why be misbehave with say, Ankawa, nay, you are someone.
2: Yeah, don't be the bit misbehave because even to your call, tell me if there's anything I can do. Yeah, don't be the
1: bit of a
0: girl.
1: Producer, oh yes, sir. Now, over there, no problem. We say no. We know we have problem. Magun, are you there? And I didn't see an answer. Oh, also so a problem. But I was there. Oh, you mean the papa? If you are can you patria me feeling the power count? Nah, dear, but we had on this. Oh, kona I'm going to join the case. I said to you, I'm going to feel so also what time is Kenya? I say. They are wishing her happy birthday. CEO of Tennis Fashion, Madam, happy birthday to you. Okay, we're talking about Sika rent. Asun, they say Asun is if you are a tatao. If you are a crowd, you are a bia. Now, only see if you know. Something wrong with that.
2: What's
1: that? You for us, or more question if you are for
2: no. So, no, much if you are for no.
1: Say, Munqua, no, would you? No, Tatao, no, yes, Ghana card solves it all. Sounds also, and that, a 25th, make us say, I catch you on the way, dear, Bia, Casahuana, Wolf. Wolf said, Yasha Manchester United, no. There could be a couple of food, Emma Obunfu. Quite easy. Business be about here, Sika saw the quay, but Charlie, who foul be beer and fat? Ooh, who do you know? Norma Frabu Shabaka Port, Agent Fran, Frefro, Frau Aunfa, which is a somewhat tone on Mr. So Ghana Kada. 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And no. 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I have one Premier Rural Bank. And so you can't omase ma na ya sorry, you bo your boy mwase. And ne da omu boa and be who said ye weather n isi ekro. And that's what was here in Kancho Sano paying soon bit me at to talk. I remember a grad I bit me a juja, oh baby. Intino, say, oh, Pia, na, wama, noma, I clear mouth, said the bear. Also, no, unconco, nya, problem, bea. Nemo, my juma, oh, yeah, you see, Cassam, a home to tree, a home footu, a home adventure, and a home combo. Nyamid dim, nippers through, a home caraso, and no more, dear juma, sense. January 1983. It is a accounts, say savings, say you can say deposit, say investments, say susu, and as a loaner, half a Premier Rural Bank, or more a year, a wedgeman. So we'll be there, so too, and our person so too will be a ne abe for council, Western Union, iTrans, Mumbo, Unity Link, RIA, Ghana Pay, Eastwich, USSD, or more a year and a camera. 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And now, so no, omo, a social media platforms in, which me with latest form. And now, omo showrooms, neko koto bi, ne daso. 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And ra wate, se ye ne, penifubi din komo aha, Afro-Americans bi. Omo ne de Life Source International School, Aba. The school here, Casas is here, a Maiwa school. Into the old Busan, say, Ope, say, also so Baba, and Okosku, Okosuya, the Ekaka, so Kwakusuya, Bikeke, and Ne, we are here, you we, a brown person, Sock City. Now, we'll catch us at Life Source International School, a school from Kwayama, Maiwa, and Kwa, a international school, are almost a focus on STEM and entrepreneurship education, science. Technology, engineering, mathematics. Now, if you almost sounds also air fixing Nipano, obvious school, no, Nankasa, eight, me, I be being a juma. Omo, Nipa, yasheda, attitude, omo. Now, omo, wo, a pepper. Now, omo, the HM of Freya, dear, from Cambridge Checkpoint to JSS1 through A levels. And the students, na Rivia, the Benefo, can I say, omo, shemu crying, shemu be apply, na monso so no, mwati mienya opportunity ewa Ghana ha na afino dati mwati mienya kupi amananekra Life Source 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Sisi e ye fa mofrano intino which me apply cross also for scholarship. It's up a T in 7 contact Life Source International School ne. School you are Apam Junction. Which me are frail 0559 552263. Na uno school exchange programs do now. The sweetness of the pudding is in the eating. Fre, nene mpenifuni nkomo. Life Source International School, we don't just teach girls, we raise leaders. 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Say, O Fi, Nensu Gugu, we are Untimin P, but a comedy, Winnie problem free. 03-224-96-249. Eric. Number no debi a we no M7, I need a new one.
2: Yes.
1: 03-224-96249. That's right. No one no. And about how can I say it?
2: 0244-417-446.
1: That's right. That was a weird case. We are surprised. Deepa we difufu more pa. A bit my wow. Eric Opoku Junior and the team in Kano Makion the Kano Makion. Ewo asukwa. Now Makion. Ewo hotel. And also, Udio Lori Station, no, Echo Frey, Fading for Nafi, also, no, anyone who need come more. 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And 0240-190446. Sister Alice of Alice Royal Fashion, Contwase Ashton, Sister Mother, good morning. I hope you are keeping well. Ciao pa. Time to talk sports. Eric and Robbie. Gentlemen. And now to me here 90 minutes. Chelsea.
2: I'm
1: 90 minutes. Boy, I said you 2 seasons ago, not a walk former.
2: World Cup,
1: I think he had a good game. Now, full of honor.
2: Oh, consider early in Germany.
1: No.
2: I don't know.
1: Is there some somewhere will bear 4 or 5 coaches at Premiership?
3: Yes, at Ateta.
1: Omo Abeloa.
3: Omo
1: Ateta.
3: Alonso.
1: Areola.
3: Yeah.
1: Omo.
2: Omo is English football.
1: I see.
2: English boys here. And as a player, so we are going to be coaching. Omo is a man and a pundit. And Omo is a good club.
3: Omo is there.
2: Gary
1: Eric, okay, Dr. Obin Sapon.
2: Dr. Ben Sapo.
1: Oh, no, KSTS. Can 2008. Oh, I said, no, no, free French. When you're 1 year.
2: Oh, fine.
1: Doc, you're my nana, and happy birthday. I'm going to photo in town to fetch me.
2: I'm going to catch you.
1: No, oh, Ashanti region.
2: Last week, you know.
1: Oh, okay.
2: This week, you know, the Ashanti region.
1: Okay.
3: I find it simple, cry.
1: Okay.
3: We need it simple.
1: Okay. But when you play behind, why do you not be seeing it simple? Okay, Jemfi. Jemfi first, no tech.
2: Oh.
1: And no call, Kesben.
2: Aye.
1: And no call, but, oh, no.
2: It's all Obuasi. I'm also Obuasi. Rajemfi.
1: Your time starts now.
3: I was a virgin.
2: I know what you.
3: More than your commander. No, people say invade you.
2: Ndede mu ni ejire kura o masa. Udu aye pack pack pack pack ni aje pack pack.
3: Oh hey hey na ubonu mugao.
2: Okay. Wow, 6:08 in the yare first response e jump to you na Kumasi chairman general to and kokoko juma die so Action Progressive Institute Action Tops All. Na what we BEC and aso we JHS. O pesa wo to so a Action Secondary Technical School and here come for amawano pay technical honum course so me ANA electrical engineering, automobile engineering, building construction, food and catering affair, fashion, a bus secondary this one, say a general science, business, agriculture and visual arts. Nina no womu AAB or action ho. Now it's a crowd over the admission about for nursery KG primary to JHS. Who pay remedial best remedial classes are obeying or action and a SHS vacation classes no nina no action shadow so more boarding facilities are do any chrowa ubana nasa unipa what the kono ubina baby 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
4: 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What on some yet a 2-1 off and Morgan Elliott Rogers? What on Saban a 3-1 and Sacrampo and Yabena full and Bubokuan? Amonso Eba, Ababachi di Atosum Yenuano, Enso Koya Brenchen did Gonzalo Garcia, Wanon Sobenya the second Edema, near France Fulham Bobo Kona, Game no Kwana we any part 27,461 and a quick game of Craven Cottage Wa. Mr. Sancho the Gunner post team Chelsea for 3 points over the opener. Woman Sum Enya, the 3 points in a way bear back some sense, Chelsea Bobo Kono, CS Premier League Gase, Nam Amon Fada 3 points in now. the first game amobono mame fanu twase yadea e the first time in four seasons a chase wini amo first game and ye opener or the Premier League inmo na the last four seasons in say na city a wom opener 2023-2024 woman Liverpool kwete 1-1 2024-2025 Man City the citizens the Sky Blues abomo 2-0 and last season woman Crystal Palace abor 0-0 and this season woman Fulham 3-2 and the first time in the past four seasons you know after a Charles Sherwin woman opener Zabi Alonso Olano and Rada woman Gina Tuchelan woman Chelsea woman manager Tuchelan Marco Marco 27 our Premier League in Wabra will take charge the attendance Bobo Kwandre Tottenham woman in the Premier League and I say woman some our coaches Marco Marco 26 now woman Chelsea and about to play make us a Chelsea 27th manager of Premier League anymore and a general Tottenham and Rada woman beat it tournament woman crack 26 managers our Premier League now back cross them Wabra away corner where by where corner where now by and some yeah across the world Premier League anymore but then so update area my world then was João Pedro Jacquinha de Jesus what also I said the fastest Premier League opener were brand near 31 seconds and a branch channel what they can't ball no editor net the chance of previous record num na aye Alexandre Lacazette na wasen 94 seconds go Premier League debut mu wa brana Arsenal body at Leicester City 2017-2018 make us say 31 seconds João Pedro Jacquinha de 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

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Life Source International School. I am from Mabano. I am from Mesumian Tetano. I am in Yadachi, Papa. Life Source International School. 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

0: 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I'm in course studio B. Now, for us, many. Tony Makakra. One year, boy. I'm in a cock of a news at Toba Brown. You're quite bad. 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
0: 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And now we say, so I call Yamamia, Madame Fu. Yeah, Prophet Nature. Prophet Nature. Minuia Nature. Also, and there, what I say, would you for Nature? Uncle Nature. 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So I'm anointing on any more. 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

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Happy birthday, comma Eddie K. Boaten. Eddie K. Boaten. We are supervisor of Golden Eagle Cinema. We come say more. Minu ya Eddie K. Boaten. Nakupo nshoa yipa. 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Another one so echo Eddie Aman. Nana every fancy. Nana every fa enchi. Nonsu no ene eye wawada. Happy happy birthday. Nana every fa enchi. 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Na onye okesie. Nana Dr. Charles Obin Sapon. Dr. Charles Obin Sapon. Nana every fa enchi. Happy happy birthday. And I will say so call Eddie Ama Mr. Tony Afuakwa CEO Property Electronics. Name of the donor and himself friend of Tony Sack. The donor and himself friend of Tony Sack. Mr. Tony Afuakwa CEO Property Electronics. And I say Tony Sack. Chairman General. Bonjour. Happy happy birthday. We're from Miami Iceman Hope. My name is Osei Kwame Jr. And I'm upon. Sewa bracket to yes, yame. On your kesia pa, Mr. Tony Afuakwa. Bonjour, I salute you. And I'm a man for you in chat to it. Miami New York. New York, Father Abraham. We are doing a new Mercury. We're saying, man, for a Kenya Sunchia. And the doctor, our Jonas. Jonas. Fano, Master Kwabena, we are doctor. I will Jonas. I will Jonas. I will Jonas. I will Jonas. I will Jonas. I will Jonas. I will Jonas. I will Jonas. I will Jonas. I will Jonas. I will Jonas. I will Jonas. I will Jonas. I will Jonas. I will Jonas. I will Jonas. I will Jonas. I will Jonas. I will Jonas. I will Jacusini of Sanfunina, real life to come of Funina, Nana Rudu Akokru Penny, Director Kojo Korea, Alaji Korea, Chairman Willinken, Kwabena Korea. The most yes, the name of the man Maxi, the name of the Machina, Maxi, the idea is smart.

0: mu ato Ghana this year. 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
1: Ghana man penny excellency John Dramani Mahama kasa ne de odi tudwan se nei yesi bibia ba your friend artificial intelligence
2: hello
1: na kwaya man fo nam so a wo mu use wo mu du ho no mu a ne a wo kenyina waje tum no wose anya hweye wo ho.
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1: Now, Chiami Hine Wamai Ghana Mra Shebedefie, Nedia Wadi Tujan Se, Kwayama Mpeni Faswa, Majority Leader Waboni Din was Se Wafum Afe. Majority Leader Sisiya Mama Yagan Se Wadi Tujan Se, Di Brendia Wadasu Kromu Tatri Pa.
4: I'm still the majority leader. I have not left yet. And I will soon be leaving.
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5: Across our public tertiary healthcare facilities, we found only two public radiotherapy machines for cancer treatment across the country.
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3: Africa's health landscape is changing rapidly, as our keynote speaker noted. Our populations are growing and our disease burdens are shifting. We continue to confront infectious disease, as we've always done, while non-communicable diseases are increasing. Our health workforce is more mobile today than it was in the past. Our citizens are better informed and more knowledgeable. And digital health, telemedicine, and artificial intelligence are transforming how care is delivered. These developments create enormous opportunities, but they also create new risks for healthcare delivery.
1: Penny John Dramani Mama Manesi one man was say and nay assemble kwa washas yes a walkam a ye artificial intelligence no a man for kohon no a tro I se mi ti ya ya mi yao I se mi koto je I se mi ni pediana kwan men shed down humi huye intiminya dem to a hodmana e nankasa tro diamo and mi shesenia what describe it yet shemin.

0: any activity offense. And I was also not, offense. It's not a separate offense. They are not linked, they are not the same. Any defense. Two being cancer, second one is the defense of the first one. No, they are two different one, matters. They are on a separate charge. First, there should be community complaints. MACID. Say, we are attempting to say, or best to escape from the home. And it's why I'm going to make a complaint to the CID. CID will not serve even the mandate to investigate. The second one, I'm going to call a complaint, you know, on the CID. So we try to be blackmailing. CID will not have any mandate. Now, I'm going to call a complaint to the CID. If you have a threat, any extortion, and all your strict bribery, and corruption. We demanded by every home. See, I'm kind of saying, Mamis Kana Menya Sima, what's the way I'm with you, Mamiska, make Kelly Mamma, and I'm threatening you, what's the way I'm with you, and I'm kind of saying, so why Mamiska, what's the way may you see, may you threaten you, and then I hear extortion. So I hear offense, a criminal offense. And you are attempt to say, police for NS or Congo. I don't know, I be a say, a criminal investigation department of the Ghana Police Service. And a war mandate for extortion, sir, extortion must be a state, the state. And you have to say, or threatening state, you know, an entity, state, you know, interest room, say, more fastest guy, mamia, an individual, more fastest guy, mamia. Major mistake, victim is a state entity. And you know, OSP and UCO and others will have money. But so, threatening Nipa individual, just a million alone, then the mandate falls with the CID. And I said, police department, police chief, and she came in a woman said, the victim here, any other agencies like UCO, special prosecutor, and others, they will have mandate to investigate. But threat no echo individual disobia, any UCO special prosecutor will not have any mandate.
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2: Na ekane Works Housing and Water Resources Minister Kenneth Gilbert Eji. Wajaya Batonum Ediama Works and Housing Minister Fufra Oba Ahmed Ibrahim. 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
3: I'm deeply honored and humbled to assume responsibility as the minister responsible for Works, Housing and Water Resources. I wish to express my sincere gratitude to His Excellency the President of the Republic of Ghana, who doubles as Africa's Continental First Vice President and soon to be the President of the African Union. And I'm thanking him for his confidence reposed in me and the opportunity given to me to serve as the minister responsible for Works, Housing and Water Resources. I don't take it for granted at all. The president is the coach. When you are playing a football and you are asked to change position from one position to another position, that is the essence of the reset.
2: Works and Housing Minister Honorable Ahmed Ibrahim Primprin on the attending Kanona. Former Works, Housing and Water Resources Minister, as you say, Ono Ababe Defense Minister, Honorable Kenneth Gilbert Ejiyi, and so Achirimu, say, Ejimana, why you know, what bay, or her say, obitumi atwaso, na hawa hudu biya, china jina, ono di kako hunti, otonu nsafrena, obebu acheche ni bibiye mu, ame Ejimana timi akonkai, na wonsum, eno, enidipa.
4: Professional bodies, contractors, consultants, development partners, traditional authorities, private sector actors, and other stakeholders who have worked with the ministry. Your partnership has been invaluable. As I hand over today, I do so knowing that there is still much work

0: 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Some of you may not know that whilst working with...
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3: When I was elected in 2014, I did not ask you to vote for me because I come from the north. I asked you to vote for me because I had a strategy called NPP, New Plan for Power. And it worked. It worked. We won power. I am seeking to become the chairman again, and when our party wins, we celebrate. We will win in the Upper East. We will win in the Eastern Region, the Western Region, Volta Region, Bono, Greater Accra, Central, all over. We will win. It's a promise I make to you. It is my promise I make to you today and going forward. We will win. That is why I come to you without a slate. I don't come to you to tell you, vote for me, vote for this person to be first vice, vote for this person to be secretary, vote for this. No, I come to you on my own. You pick all the other officers, put us together as a team, and I promise you, we will work united to deliver power.
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3: For over 40 years, the services of the Minerals Commission have been centralized in Accra, which created significant inefficiencies, compelling stakeholders from across the country travel long distances all the way to access regulatory services. I'm happy to announce that today we have changed that narrative decisively. This government has taken the initiative to ensure that the regulatory mining activities are decentralized. This commissioning comes at a time of far-reaching regulatory to ensure that the regulatory mining activities are decentralized. This commissioning comes at a time of far-reaching regulatory transformation.
4: Effective discharge of our core duty of effective governance includes decentralization of our services to bring them closer to home or for the people who require them. That is why we have invested in strategic public infrastructure investments across the country to strengthen mineral governance, improve regional services delivery, expand laboratory capacity, promote public education, and enhance institutional visibility of the Minerals Commission in this country. This also aligns with government's broader objectives.

So come on, this Waba town. Akwaba, Akwaba. Now story new whole town. So for Akwaba. Now let me cast and beach now. If I knew where home. Answer now, Wabuba. Now Guama no so was Swakasa. Odu baby, I see. Cherubi, Mr. Rofi, Munina, Samezo. No, I'm saying, you're not a fool, and you're not a fool. Because I'm saying, I'm not a fool, I'm not a fool. I'm not a fool. I'm not a fool. I'm not a fool. I'm not a fool. I'm not a fool. I'm not a fool. I am do a car, come up. And today, I'm on your way, I'm a desk. I know.

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After the streaming here, you might come up and you bet me a join here. But make sure you are in with the fire. What do you say? What do you about to Johnny Gumu, mami, sir? But once again, let me say, welcome to Apostle Dr. Stephen Chini. You heard me right. Apostle Dr. Stephen Chini. About some money you crowd about cheer me on. Tell me more about me. Me baso Kumasi for who knows how about me share Kumasi asopo. Me bacho wani abusia fwani nina mufi. Synagogue of Prayer Ministries munina.

0: 36 to 37. 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However, 37, they say, however, those the Father has given me will.
1: Hey, chef, we be telling you, Mr.
0: Mami guy 37 year that year, so see, however, those the Father has given me will come to me, and I will never

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sana mirefi high sense for promo no e koso promo no e koso pa yes on the 18th me catch you say be 28th na amafo okoh a omde nyo mapa na e befie on a discounted price me na dao yes you moi washing machine ni say ya teso kra ni bo fo air conditioners, refrigerators, and chest freezers in Yinano. 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
0: eye too awkward
1: o say
0: e just say then I was
1: $10 million 2 years
0: bro $10 million
1: $10 million
0: are you coming back what's your guarantee
1: blasters nana
0: there be no guarantee say we'll be alive because
1: 28 years or kwa no
0: master there be me chere say guarantee ben I was say ujina park no so am tik tik tik tik tik
1: oh any there and there so obo there be
2: yeah Ghana for you yeah na a life after football ever say ah nti bo abo blasters abo bey and ho chiro say yen yen bi mai
0: oh me ba yen
2: bi mai
0: be be be a pate dia fei and anka se body fa ho a then go bi anka
2: so we nyaw fa bi
1: e nyaw fa free
2: we nyaw fa
0: we go go china
2: am on form club no just a club you willing say up o go chase can o empire me bone say enko say North African countries na e fawa o ye mo se am
0: ba le bo ni am
2: na we are facing
1: persecution
2: and no mo mo an be hajin but scan ye tia de amana nkwa de a
1: scan de huge
2: 5 million a year month o jibe 416,666 dollars
1: eh iska
2: we ki bi abena ni $6,000
0: de mo se chese
2: 416,666 dollars eh
1: Iska.
2: We can be about $96,000.
0: The Amuse says, an hour of walk a crown. Mofa, you can see your mom in Ayako.
1: Despite media, Hello FM group.
0: That's right.
1: UTV, Koho, Kochianti.
0: I'm going to come out to him. You know, I'm going to come back. They will see via a new one.
1: That's right.
0: Sanity. Young Comra.
1: Okay.
2: Yakwa Banchi Runner Sports and Edema were Castle Venoso Chief Driver. You are the Jade Bonshaker and a Chief Government Quick One. You ever caught a foreign frontier? Na local update in the Snopokunso Jamaya. Now called Barcelona, Liki Bogranes, the Catalans, Azor Ghana, Bubo Kurima, Juan Laporta, and called Barca Training Grounds, one more earlier this morning. And Juan Laporta, Kokosia Deco, Bojan Kekic, and Afi, Okosia. Sporting Commission no na report I gotta say and they are 1 week not transfer window they are closely Barca per striker Alejandro Balde the future so no eka topics are when we discuss it you know what report I gotta say Barca we be when we rush on a strike and a fee Alejandro Balde so many on a coin I'm gonna call Manchester United when we stretch me on a coin I will Boade and so Abedru Greater Manchester the medicals no when you answer I will report us resources Baba and so change your plan. Near say you body a weird ya Natchez or no so baby second at a Manchester City, the citizens, the sky blues, one of Bobo Kono, and then you may and a 2026 PFA Players Player of the Year. When I'm so I was number basso where the 53rd annual professional footballers association award ceremony at Basso of Manchester. I mean funny just Bruno, Miguel Borges Fernandez, and Abeto Jase, Waji PFA, Players Player of the Year, no, Waji Award in the City National Mira, and Ebeboni D, Ran Cherke, Alan Boot Holland, Gabriel Magais, David Raya, Declan Rice, and Bruno, Miguel Borges Fernandez, Aji, Eddie Flo Munsamoa, and Yumre Ebeboni D, as PFA, I'm a Players Player of the Year, Womu Eddie Abbas, Bona de Mana, Young Player of the Year was, no, Ran Cherke, Womu, a remaining favorite, Kobe Menu Boateng, Raya Ngomoha, Nico O'Reilly, Junior Krupi, and Mas Dorman, Womu Yinan So Ekanwa, Womu Yinan Mr. Bako, and Son San Betimia Kasa Basobono, British media and reporter, as Aston Villa, has submitted offer for approximately about 70 million euros, including bonuses, Womu Yinan Chelsea striker, Nicholas Jackson, Amana Besa, Kandia Momo, Oli Watkins, and Oko Aston Villa training ground soccer. Paul Macho said the first game of Baswa wouldn't so end me and see can be report check it out just say Hilal Dino our pipeline on so every free club in the Marco Ashley Cole Aja England and a 21 team no Eddie Atua after 5 years wouldn't so a Coco Chiumano with judge made in Eddie Atua and a day Namanyan and just and then you may PFA awards at Basano second in Douglas and a Karen Kani Yabebo Mabasu Muji Professional Footballers Association Merit Awards no 2026 so mo and I had this sub bus one at the moment bus Dibie, Dominic Levakovic, what also a Croatia goalkeeper, what Johnny Barca for 2 million euros, plus 2 million euros add-ons, and what we say, Kanama Barca, Bali Banso, and we had Manchester United, and then was signed on to June 2031, and was signed Ethiopia Bede for the next AFCON Basso, and also Akwakoye, the year 2028 in Ethiopia, the Kotum said, Omo African Cup of Nations, no, and so who see the last time Omo was here, no, I had 1962, 68, and 76, 3 times, and Ethiopia was here, Omo 2028, you know, I was see, you know, Poku the update to Ophi, and you at the Mayan.
3: Wow. Sports Minister Rabu Kofi Idi Adams and our Koko PMO, our Eastern Region, Abreona, and what an multi purpose sports complex. Na yesi Bako, oh, no, oh, good run, oh, say. I am Nadia na warriors facilities no na asay edusi no sinko eh said the nanka facilities no sinko sanka akonanim yente sports minister
4: from time to time in many means you say about the incredible abiaba say the human na ye dey man mo aye akoko do point or say if you am come and the answer na ebi ti aka no say you be exactly the human na ye say consultants musu aye nyaomu kanu nukrese saneti ana. Then of course also issues of management. Na yatiti sometimes documentation bi anchenda anyo at the assembly level. Enti ya be ni na be de bema imu nukrea imu so that we can get the right thing done because every project ya abines a woman. Say, it is the local authorities, you know, and now my managing the affair. So there are a number of things that have to be corrected. Any remedial works in Kakrankakra, and additional works because since you are such a pitch, now light anywhere, it doesn't add much. Yeah, be idea, yeah, baby, who say, in here, say, yeah, the flood light, you know, at least become so that the multi-purpose facility everyone could save its purpose. I was expecting to see it in a better state. And speaking to the chief executive and others, you know,
3: okay, H.O.A. Minister for Sports and Recreation, Honorable Kofi Idi Adams, and then our workers are for multi-purpose sports complex. I want to know our Eastern Regional. She say, oh, yeah, also front line to Kano, in the park, and Kaye Yukana, and Yadiomu, Ebetimi, Eisu. Club Licensing Board, Omo, a manager, and so, S. Memens, no, this is so, Wakasa Adukuntia. Pitches, no, be our sentence in Bioha, and Namso, Amamo, Angi Venus, Nibiantum, and also Wajrim.
5: Honestly, and your outstanding issues, we will share info when she, any exam. When she, make her first inspection. Nah, make her so, when you say, because we have to improve, so we expect this after 1 month. Really, for when she make her energy, states now make her two, first round. Then entire unicry deteriorate, ya come back. Then send a look at the first one, and can look at a better than I spoke with the class involved. I told them, listen, we can't do this. So, my mom, so, on my, ask me no, cause and run a Jumina pictures from, Wintia. So, me share with you, how you were so impressed. Don't wish a pretty man see a minor issues be or are any conducive for, our Premier League, any, if anything, Division 1. Currently, but any BBR, any denial, if they are able to rectify all these small issues within the time frame there, then more, of course, they will play. Okay, if anything, Swedro, for example, the owner is not boss, because, so upgrade, on one or any per upgrade, you, Oshe, Domasia, Oma, the entire inner perimeter fencing, Yakaya, no Muslim Bay, and pam, they are doing it. Unfortunately, names a time may be trouble.
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3: Club licensing board manager S. 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Do you want to get advantage points? Do our famano, Memandia, Muambafu.
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6: 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Ebos for Life. Oh, Kumasi Babanyara Sports Stadium. 28 August 2026. Ebos Fiata. Aye, the Clash of the Titans. Fantabulous Kumasi Asante Kotoko. The Club of the Century. Ukum Mapim Apim Ebeba. And Alfie, the Continental Club Master.
7: the food. Never say that until the bones are rotten. 3 p.m. sharp. Na jamra free as here. Na woni bibi. Jamra kambo cutting razor. Members of parliament versus the executives. 1 p.m. I was a NPC campaign. Element na vie. Hey. Answer na 3 p.m. jamra kasam free as here. My energy the 2026 edition. Ebeya santi kotoko. Anas has the food. Get feelings of devil. Popular star. 430 Ghana City. 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Germany Mubaya the dead. 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